0: Triple J's feature album.
1: Rum Jungle are here with their second studio album, Marginalia. The Newcastle 4P.

0: from Jungle right there, from our feature album this week. That track is called Got Time. It's Triple J Breakfast with Concetta and Luca. It's just about 8:30. Let's get some news headlines.
1: Morning, Jack James with a Triple J news update. Australia's assistant foreign minister is reiterating calls for a permanent ceasefire following the recent flare-up in tensions in the Middle East. Israel and Iran have agreed to hold off strikes for now, but both are warning they could respond to any future attacks. Matt Thistlethwaite says Australia wants both parties to negotiate a lasting peace to ensure the Strait of Hormuz can open permanently.
2: It's a fragile ceasefire and we want it to become a permanent ceasefire. Australians are becoming increasingly frustrated with the stop-start nature of this conflict and its ongoing effects.
1: Politicians are beginning a three-day inquiry into draft legislation today that paves the way for dramatic changes designed to save billions of dollars in spending on the NDIS. Witnesses scheduled to give evidence include disability advocates, NDIS providers, and government bodies like the AFP. Independent Senator David Pocock is calling for Australians to get a bigger return from the country's booming data centre sector. It comes as tax office figures show some data centre companies are generating hundreds of millions of dollars in income while paying no tax in Australia. Melbourne's 8-point win over Collingwood at the MCG has been soured by a serious injury to Brody Majacek, who was taken to hospital last night. Defender Jake Lever says his thoughts are with the 33-year-old.
3: He was in the ambulance and he put his arms up and sort of said, "Get going, boys." That's always good with a neck injury that he's moving his arms.
1: And just briefly, former Roosters, Warriors and Parramatta forward Kane Evans has become just the second NRL player in history to come out as gay.
4: Thank you, Jack. Now let's go back and talk data centres, because I know they're in the world of AI, but can you just get into more specifically, what are they? What are they doing?
1: Yeah, if you can picture a big Bunnings building, but instead of tools inside, it's filled with hundreds of computers and servers that store and process huge amounts of information. That information is used by AI, but data centres also run everything from cloud storage to streaming services. We know as demand for AI explodes, companies are racing to build more of these. They need the infrastructure in order to power those systems. And Australia has actually emerged as one of the most attractive destinations to build these data centers outside of the United States. There are already at least 162 data centers operating across Australia as we speak, but there are more than 90 in the pipeline right now. And they have helped

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Core has you covered. 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

the Triple J app. Sam Lane with you here. It's mornings. I'm filling in for Lucy all this week. I've had an absolute pleasure playing Gen Z heritage music. The winner, well, the album we celebrated for On The Record today was Brockhampton's Saturation, part of the Saturation trilogy, which came out in 2017. I was in year 11. There was Flower Boy. There was Brockhampton. There was Mac DeMarco. And I just look back on some of the fashion trends from that time, like people rolling up. We used to like really be into rolling up our jeans and wearing like a Converse One Stars were the shoe of choice for the alt boy about town. And I just look back on photos of myself and I'm like, damn, your jeans are way too high. What is going on? But to be young, that's what you have to do. You're experimenting. It was such a fun time. So happy you got to play it. Here's some music from Janaba. Then we've got some news. Triple J.

hit us with a track list full of restless energy and catchy riffs. It's poised, laid back, and unmistakably run.

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You have to become it. Yes.

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1: Well, if you did, you're in luck because you're going to be hearing from Melbourne icons The Avalanches all about their new song with Jamie XX.
0: Plus, you're going to be the first to hear new music from the artist who once had our very own Tyrone in her music video playing, guess what, her lover, Becca Hatch.
1: And I was a very convincing lover.
0: Oh, yes, I'm sure. Is that what all the girls say?
1: Absolutely.
0: Very convincing.
1: Good acting.
0: Get him the Logie. Logie incoming.
1: That's what all my girlfriends have said, yes.
0: Abby and Tyrone, back the Savo from 3 on Triple J.
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1: It's getting cold, so we're bringing in some heaters. Lude is keeping us warm with his high-energy drum and bass. He's going to hit the road with all Aussie support, so grab your mates and kick on across June. And if you want to switch up the vibe, we've got you. UK rapper Dave is lighting up arenas all across the country. Known for his lyricism and striking storytelling, you won't want to miss his long-awaited Aussie Sprint, which kicks off mid-June, starting in Meanjin, Brisbane. You'll want to get in quick, though, because these shows wrap up on June 27th.
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0: 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G'day, it's Dave Marchese. Coming up on Hack, we're going to talk about the World Cup. Also, Anthony Albanese and former Prime Minister Julia Gillard condemning comments being made against Victorian Premier Jacinta Allan. 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
3: Yes, it is lunchtime. Yum, yum. Ruby Miles here filling in for Dave today. And coming up in a couple of songs time, we are going to be lunchtime legending. Now, I have to give you a little peek behind the curtain. We haven't made any decisions yet. Ooh, me and producer Campbell are... We're discussing, we're looking at our options, we're weighing them out, but there's still a chance for you to get involved. So send through your lunchtime legend now, 0439757555. This is your last chance. I'm being deadly serious. Couple of songs and I'm going to be hopping back on to call one of you. Here's Raven Lanae, new music from her. This is Handle.

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in my next hour from 2 o'clock, we've got a bit of a Aussie metalcore like a version. Yes, look, it's not for a little while, so you do have to keep it locked here on Triple J, but I did think it was interesting. I'm keeping the metalcore alive, I'm keeping it going, but obviously if you want back-to-back heavy music, you got to make sure you're tuning into Core with Jack from 9 tonight. It's going to be a biggin'. Now, of course, that's not the only huge thing that is happening in the next hour. Very soon, we're going to be jumping into some Turn Up Tuesdays, 3 songs back to back. Absolutely insane. This one's also absolutely insane from 2006. It's Augie Marsh, One Crowded Hour. You're with Ruby on Triple J.

0: Hachi, the Kid Laroi, G Flip, the Ryans, Genesis Owusu, and heaps more got their start.
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0: bullet chat with these guys, the Avalanches. They've released some new music in 2026, marking their return, and they've just released a brand new song with Jamie XX.
1: Yeah, I'm so excited to talk to them. They're going to be joining us in the next half hour, the Melbourne Icons, and very soon we're going to be recapping something that went down on Brekkie with Conchetta and Luca. It is counting down until Chet's final week on air.
0: And they return to their roots.
1: That's right. Don't say roots, that's quite triggering.
0: Frangipani roots.
1: As long as they're not Frangipani roots, they can return to whatever roots they please.

0: I went to karaoke over the weekend, and first time I had ever heard someone sing Tyler the Creator or Brockhampton at karaoke. It's quite an interesting experience.
1: It is interesting seeing what people choose.
0: Yes.
1: I actually was thinking about karaoke today because the song Sneaker Night by Vanessa Hudgens sort of popped into my feed, and I thought, God, that'd tear at karaoke.
0: Put your sneakers on.
1: Put your sneakers on. We're going to keep going. Who's going to be brave enough to do that for like a version? The Tullamarines, I'm looking at you. Anyways, speaking of breakfast, every Tuesday, the Brekkie team play a game called Chetflix. You know it, you love it. It's a game that started out with Concetta trying to describe movies in her own unique way. And, of course, there's only a few more weeks of Chetflix before Chet leaves the Triple J breakfast show.
0: Yeah, so naturally, we want to try have a crack.
1: Side note, have people asked you, because in case you missed it, we're going to be doing breakfast in a month's time or so. Mm-hmm. Have people asked you, are you going to keep doing Chetflix? I'm like, nah, it's kind of her thing.
0: Oh, yeah.
1: It's going to be Abflix.
0: Abflix.
1: Ty Stan. No, but let's try and crack this Chetflix clue. Let's have a listen.
2: I'm going to sum up this movie for you, okay? Bang! Bang, bang, bang! Bang, bang, bang! But listen to me, it's all about the tempo of the bangs, and I would say it makes you really go

0: Whoa. And by the way, all that's at the end.
1: Oh, what the hell?
2: Wait, all at the bang. Bang, bang, bang. Bang. Bang, bang, bang, bang, bang, bang, bang, bang. Into the, so, and it all finishes, it finishes with a bang.
1: Finishes with a bang and it's all at the end. Because I wrote Pulp Fiction.
2: Oh, yeah.
1: I think that's at the end. I'm to lock in Pulp Fiction.
2: Okay, Pulp Fiction's a, God, I don't know.
1: You got
2: bang.
1: Any idea?
2: Bang, bang, bang. Bang. Bang, bang, bang.
1: Go one more time, different tempo. Bang,
2: bang, bang, bang, bang, bang.
1: What if it's slow? Bang.
2: Bang.
1: Bang. We're not getting any closer. If you have any ideas, 0439757555. Do you want, well, do you have something?
2: I don't.
1: Okay, well, we'll let Ty think on it and we'll reveal what that movie is after this. Bang.

0: Jiggets and Charlotte Plank with Car Crash on your Tuesday. Abby and Tyrone with you, and we are getting you to the headlines very shortly. Up after that, though, some legends in the Australian music scene are going to be joining us, the Avalanches.
1: I love the Avalanches. I used to listen to, I had one of their albums in my car, and when I would drive to my Year 12 exams, I vividly remember putting the Avalanches on, not when I would drive there, but when I would drive back from the exam.
0: Oh.
1: Because I didn't want to feel like stressed and be listening to the Avalanches.
0: Yeah.
1: I only wanted to listen to them in a good mood.
0: Do you know, for the Since I Left You album, the Avalanches apparently used like 3,500 samples.
1: Jeez.
0: Just across that record.
1: I wonder what the smallest noise was.
0: Just the smallest.
1: Just a tiny little. Do you know what I mean?
0: You'd miss if if you weren't listening properly.
1: Plenty of questions to ask the Avalanches. They're going to be joining us up after the news and getting us there at Pacific Avenue.

0: Abby and Tyrone with you right here on Triple J right now. We are joined by some very special guests. I mean, absolute masters and pioneers of sampling and collaboration and legends in the Australian music scene. Their mark on music and pop culture is absolutely undeniable, with albums like Since I Left You, Wildflower, and We Will Always Love You. 2026 has marked a very warm, welcomed return. We are joined by Robbie and Tony of the Avalanches.
1: Robbie, Tony, welcome back to Triple J. How are you both?
2: Thank you. Good to be back.

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1: What a delight it is to be joined by this next guest. We've been loving the singles and the EP just dropped last week. I'm so into it. Good morning, Chloe Parche. Last time you were here, Concetta wasn't here, much to her sadness. Yeah. We had Frankie filling in, but you came through for Like a Version.
2: Yeah.
1: And we were speaking about your love of arts and crafts. The cover of this new EP, is this Chloe Parche handmade as well?
3: No, I did though, for these shows that are coming up, do some more arts and crafts.
2: Really?
3: So you guys can tell me. You'll be like, that actually looks really bad, Chloe. You should have outsourced.
2: It didn't look like you spent 14 hours there. No, just kidding.
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0: Abby and Tyrone with you for your Tuesday evening where we do Passenger Princess. Now, what Passenger Princess is we hypothetically give you the orcs to the car and you bring through three songs, one from the past, one from the present, one from the future.
1: And we are heading to the Sutherland Shire in Sydney right now with our Passenger Princess, Bree. Bree, welcome to Triple J and thank you so much for being our Passenger Princess. How are you?
2: Good, thank you. How are you guys?
1: Very, very good. Very excited to get into these three songs. We've got a real mix of genres that we're going to jump into. But before then, we've got to ask about your new project at the moment. You are a drummer, right, in a band that you're starting up. Tell us about Lapse and how it came about.
2: Yeah, so I actually got asked to join by someone that I went to high school with, and then we kind of came together all eclectically. Like, we found our bassist on Hinge and then just sort of went from there.
1: This is how I know that your band, which is Lapse, as I said, L-A-P-S-E, this is how I know it's bound for success, because that's a good origin story. It's like, oh, we met the drummer from, you know, knew the drummer Bree from high school, met the bassist on Hinge. Have you released any music yet?
2: No, we're actually working on it. So it's all locked and loaded. We just got to get ready for the actual release of it. So it's all just getting distributed now. But yeah, we'll release it pretty soon.
0: Okay, it's locked and loaded, ready to get out into the world, working on that EP for Lapse, the band. Bree, our Passenger Princess, I'm keen to jump into these three picks. Let's start in the

That right there, Swap Meet Garnerland Adelaide Sweethearts with their track, I Know. They're gearing up to an album. It's going to be out next month. And oh, I am so excited for that. Hey, my name is Anika Luna with you and bringing you nothing but Australian music for your Tuesday evening. And oh, I am so excited because right now we're getting into brand new music. Right, it comes from names Meanjin, Brizzy, Divas. Yeah, they're called Dizzy Days, and I'm so excited to get into this new song. Shout out EJ, Ashling, Bridget, and Michaela. They're a crew who have got groove, they've got that shimmer, and they aren't afraid to get a little bit deeper as well.

This year's Unearth High was one of our best yet. Our five finalists are all showing star potential. And the winner of this year's Indigenous Initiative is no exception. A big congrats to rapper and producer Tula. Based in Biripi country in Taree, New South Wales, his sound is crisp, booming, and on the cutting edge of modern rap. He'll get his next

done. New heap from Friday. It's called Braid. It comes from an EP titled Rituals. It also features this one. Skins, just you as well.

0: Triple J Core. Welcome back. Just got that brand new number from Citizen right there, Halcyon Blues, of their upcoming record of the same name. Some brand new Inertia before that with their single they hit you with last week, Emerald Whisper. Right at the top, taking off their new record, Armor of Angels. That was One by One from Manchester's finest, Guilt Trip. So much new music, and I cannot get any newer right now than what we're about to serve you up. And I say we, because right now in the studio, I'm joined by someone very special for a first play of some never-before-heard music, and it's from the one and the only Ocean Sleeper. And who better to help debut it, honestly, all the way from Gippsland to South Bank, Carl from Ocean Sleeper. Thank you for jumping on to help get this new one out into the world, man. How exciting is this?
1: Dude, stoked to be here. Thanks for having me.
0: Dude, anytime. How was the trek?
1: Yeah, it wasn't too bad. Just a couple hours on the South Gippy.
0: We love it. South Gippy things. Break the cycle. It's been out for a month now. And at least from my end, people are definitely connecting with it and feeling this step up from Ocean Sleeper. They're feeling that the stakes have been raised. And I think the quality of this new material speaks for itself. How's the reception?
1: Yeah, amazing. Yeah, we're super stoked. Everyone's been giving us a lot of praise, all that. Doing bigger numbers than we've ever had done on a song before. So, yeah, super stoked.
0: I love it. Overseas is digging its teeth into our
1: getting a lot of American radio, which is sick.
0: And, dude, I saw Sirius XM. Test drive.
1: Octane and Liquid Metal. So, yeah, super stoked.
0: You're all over the radio, man. It's fucking sick. Another huge effort on this new one, Peace When I'm Dead from you guys. This one was written with your friend from Point North.

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1: Nico, you're live with Stephen A. Real quick, go ahead.

Stylus. 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So the Jerangong Boys have been hitting the high notes all year off the back.

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Triple J Core, local legend Scram from Yamba right there for you. Some Australian hardcore from the middle of God knows where in Australia. That's how we do it. Only the best of the best. They just announced a tour around the country with Magnitude from the US. Make sure you check out a show near you when that swings by. Check their socials for all those details. You also caught another band who dropped a tour today, the UK's South Arcade before that, who just dropped those Australian dates for August. Make sure you also check their end out. I had a great chat with the guys. Well, they were down here for Good Things Festival last year. You can run back that chat and many, many more via the Triple J website or app whenever you feel like, alongside that treasure trove of interviews everywhere. Shit is crazy for real. 0439757555 is throwing it back to Good Things, saying they saw these guys at Good Things do a shoey from the same shoe that their sideshow. Mad Lads bought the same bloody shoe and threw it on stage to redo a day-old shoey shoe. That's messed up. You are Jack Bergen right here, hosting you through the evenings here on Triple J each Tuesday night and hitting you with the stuff that the people would usually turn down in the daytime. But hey,

Showing Teeth with Rips, and brand new Scarlord before that with I Need It Loud. Converge with It Only Gets Worse before all that too. Ollie on the text line on 0439757555 is celebrating about that one, doing a stage dive off their kitchen bench for that one. You're hearing all of that and more here tonight on Triple J Core. We're getting pretty close to wrapping up the night here on this program, opening up the gates to late nights before you know it. Before we do get into that era, I'd love to celebrate this little band who's absolutely crushing it overseas. The Melbourneian legends of the game, Thornhill, have wrapped their US tour and have now flicked across to European territory to hit a bunch of festivals and headliners and awesome support slots. And some of this footage, man, it looks absolutely insane. Some of these crowds look absolutely batshit, and hey, it's opening up the floodgates. So many Aussies are tearing it up, and I think we're seriously doing the heavy music world proud with the bands we're currently representing us over there, overseas right now. Power to them, power to Thornhill, and power to this banger off their album from last year, off Bodies, that I'm hitting play on right now. It's Silver Swarm, and it's Thornhill spinning for you right here on Triple J Core. Stick around, Echo Vandal around the corner. Till then, run it up.

0: Triple J.
1: Fuck all of y'all. Y'all motherfuckers back here. 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Bitches. I'm a free ticket.
2: Yeah, I'm in your city, getting busy for my people. I got numbers, but that shit is not equal. Feeling litty with my people, like we just got the sequel.

Jabra. This is our boy, just doing a bit of the Doppler effect. It's Late Nights on Triple J with me, Ben Hunter. That was, of course, Chapel Roan, the Subway. What more is there to say about Chapel Roan, really? I mean, Laneway headliner, got to admit, I was at Laneway in Melbourne. I did miss half the set. I was on my way out, and I got on the trains early, and I'm sure it was an amazing set, but I don't think anything could have been quite as amazing as sitting on a near-empty train heading back home after a big day out. That was true bliss. That was real bliss. Hope you're keeping well as we cruise through the early stages of Wednesday. Absolutely kicking it in the nuts, if you don't mind me saying so. Sorry, but it's late. You know, you can say that sort of, you could say nuts, you could say whatever, you could say

0: Anthony McDonald Tipper Woody here. Shout out Tipper. What a guy. What a player for the Essendon Football Club. That one there by Pickett Palace. And I was just scrolling through. I tell you what, I needed to fill a couple of minutes because I don't think anyone was necessarily keen for me, least of all me, to speak for 3 minutes before sending you to our final song to time out on time. It has been a joy, as always, hanging out late nights on Triple J, getting it done, starting the Wednesday off well, finishing the Tuesday, and trying to start the Wednesday in the exact same manner, with passion, with vigor, and with grace, most importantly. Now, I don't have Grace with me here right now, but she will be, she'll be saying hello soon.
1: Hello, I'm Grace.
0: G'day, Grace. Well, it's good to finish with Grace. Anyway, I'm going to leave you with some Hannah Brewer here, Ten Pin Haven. Hope you have a nice time. I think I'll see you on Tuesday. I think Thursday I'm chatting with you with your night owls, you bloody crazies. You're gonna be bloody tired tomorrow. I'm just keep staying up this late. God bless. Triple J.

Shawty, what's up with your lifestyle? You're moving too loosely. I thought you was bold. Nigga, you tweeting my absence. Who knew on the playlist? Go cut off that noise. I'm back on my business. I'm feeling alive. Ah, we killing them boys.

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1: What a delight it is to be joined by this next guest. We've been loving the singles and the EP just dropped last week. I'm so into it. Good morning, Chloe Parche. Last time you were here, Kachetta wasn't here, much to her sadness. Yeah. We had Frankie filling in, but you came through for Like a Version.
2: Yeah.
1: And we were speaking about your love of arts and crafts. 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

0: DMA's right there, Heaton Park on Triple J Breakfast. Concetta and Luca with you. It's about 6:29 on this Wednesday. Let's get some news headlines.
1: Morning, Jack James with a Triple J news update. US President Donald Trump has blamed Iran for shooting down an American Apache helicopter patrolling the Strait of Hormuz. The two pilots were unharmed and rescued by a drone boat, and Donald Trump has vowed to respond to the attack. Disability advocates and crossbench MPs are warning proposed changes to the NDIS are being rushed through without enough scrutiny. Children and Young People with Disability Australia CEO Skye Kokoski-Moore says the proposed changes are significant and need more time for review.
2: We need to slow it down. The community's only had about 2 weeks to really examine the detail. It's fantastic that the Senate has held an inquiry and that we've got the opportunity of 3 days of public hearings, but that's not nearly enough time.
1: Bureau of Statistics data has revealed Australians are less satisfied with their lives now than they were during the COVID pandemic. Australians on average rated their satisfaction at 7.2 out of 10 in 2020, which is now down to 7.1. The Victorian government is lowering rent caps for affordable housing participants, with rents now discounted by 25% below market rate, up from 10% before. The principal of a Catholic boys' school in Melbourne's Outer East, Mazenod College, says a review of Year 12 oral exams has found several students used AI in the assessment. Six footballing greats were entered into the Australian Football Hall of Fame last night, while West Australian footy icon Bill Walker became the game's 34th legend. The Matildas have beaten Mexico 3-1 in their last game scheduled before September, and the biggest sporting event on the planet is now just days away, with final preparations being made in Mexico, the United States and Canada.
0: It's like, surely it'll be waka waka eh.
1: No, because it's not time for Africa. It's time for North America,
3: that's
1: I guess.
3: That's correct. Now, wow, it's looking 2 days away, the biggest sporting event in the world. What do Aussies need to know about the World Cup? Talk us through, for the mega fans to the new incy wincy baby fans who are coming along for the fun.
1: Incy wincy crawling up the gutter of the World Cup. No, this is already the biggest sporting event in the world, but this is now the biggest version of the biggest sporting event in the world. The tournament has been yassified from 32 teams to 48 teams, and obviously it's now being hosted across three countries instead of the usual one. Logistically, it's going to be really interesting to watch. We're hoping it's a relatively smooth sailing tournament compared to the pre-tournament side of things, which have been pretty chaotic, to say the least. But the first game officially kicks off early Friday morning Australian time in Mexico City. After that, it's going to run for 39 days before the final happens in New Jersey in mid-July. For the Australian fans, the Socceroos have been drawn alongside the United States, Turkey and Paraguay in the group stage, which is definitely going to be tough. The opening match against Turkey in Vancouver is happening Sunday afternoon Australian Eastern Time before games against the US and Paraguay next week. God forbid Australia gets knocked out of the tournament in the group stage. But I think in that case, we do need a team that I think we as a breakfast team can rally around to some extent. So I thought, let me do this in, you know, the classic objective way. Put all 47 other teams into a randomdraw.com list and then see what came out. Now, okay. the first team that I drew out this morning was England.
3: Oh,
1: you know, I'm not really vibing getting behind them. Second team I drew was the United States.
0: Jeez Louise.
1: And again, I thought, let me just go third time's a charm. And what pops out? None other than Bosnia and Herzegovina.
0: Wow. Two for the price of one, not bad.
1: Yeah, well, you know, some might just say Bosnia. I choose to say Bosnia and Herzegovina. How much do you guys know about Bosnia?
3: Not anything at all.
0: Yeah, nah.
1: Right, okay.
0: I want to say flag blue with yellow and white.
1: Yes.
0: And that's about as far as we can go.
1: Wow, well done. All I've really gathered this morning is that their national dish is a meat platter, which I thought was great. It's kind of a miracle that they really made it here in the first place. They're ranked 64th in the world at the moment.
3: That's
1: on the FIFA rankings.
3: Favorite number.
1: Whoa, okay. So this is fate. Their first game
0: and
1: is
0: you
1: against
0: love meat trays. That's
3: incredible. Truly.
0: I'm
3: feeling Bosnia hard.
1: Maybe you should move to Bosnia after you finish up on Brocky. But their first game is against Canada this Saturday morning Australian time. So I know everyone listening is going to be waking up, blowing up the text line with Go Bosnia. But we will stay across their campaign next week as the tournament sort of kicks along.
0: Triple J Breakfast wholeheartedly supports Bosnia and Herzegovina.
3: 100%. And I'm moving from Triple J Breakfast to Bosnian Breakfast.
0: And what's for breakfast? A big plate of sausages.
1: Yummo.
0: I love the World Cup, man. The World Cup rules. I'm excited. Australia and Bosnia and Herzegovina have absolutely no chance, but it's not going to take any of the joy out.
1: You know, there is a chance they could meet in the grand final. We'll have to wait and see.
3: Right, let's not give up. Thank you, Jackie.
1: Thanks, guys.
3: It's Conchetta and Luca with you on your Wednesday morning. We'll get the brand new track from the Avalanches coming up right after this from Charlie XCX. You're on Triple J. Right now.

0: on Triple J Breakfast. It's Layla Ibrahimi right there. I Know You're the Moon, the new one from her. It's Concetta and Luca with you. And it is, of course, World Cup season. Chet, you're actually looking a little bit sick. You're looking quite pale.
1: No.
0: It is, of course, the World Cup kicks off in 2 days. I'm such a huge football fan. I'm such a huge World Cup fan. Jack James just, you know, brought us all the news and the look forward to it 2 days out. And he chose from a random generator a team for us to support for when Australia gets knocked out. This is officially Triple J Breakfast team in the World Cup. We got Bosnia and Herzegovina.
1: I really love the Herzegovina. I'm like, that's one of the most beautiful. I might call my daughter Herzegovina.
0: I might call my son Bosnia. It's so sick. And it's the perfect one to come out of the random generator because as a longtime football fan, this is like the most World Cup coded football team that
1: really?
0: There is. You only hear about them when the World Cup is on. I remember being a little kid and buying like the World Cup magazine where you can read about all the teams and pull out the posters and look at them. And ever since, like the Japan-South Korea World Cup in 2002, I've been like, Bosnia and Herzegovina, what's going on there?
1: That's
0: and so
1: awesome.
0: To be officially supporting them, I'm excited. Obviously, we're not the biggest experts.
1: We don't
0: know that much about the people and the culture and the history, but we've been jamming. We've been researching as much as we can. What have you found, Concetta?
1: Okay, some fun facts. Who doesn't love a fun fact? For any other stragglers who wants this to be their team too, get on board. So Bosnia and Herzegovina ranks 10th in the world in terms of coffee consumption.
0: 10th in the world?
1: As a breakfast show, this is huge. We're up early, we're cranking the coffees. So this kind of aligns with us.
0: Yeah, that does align. Dude, that 10th in the world's they love a coffee.
1: Very high.
0: I'm picturing it being so cold and having pure black coffee. I think milk might be illegal.
1: Now, this is another one that I feel like aligns with me personally, but see what you think.
0: Uh-huh.
1: Bosnia and Herzegovina is a country that has more waterfalls than Italy, France, and Germany combined. We're looking at a whopping 202 waterfalls,
0: 202
1: okay?
0: Waterfalls?
1: Will you be walking around with a coffee and you go, hang on a minute, that's the most beautiful waterfall I see. You take a few more steps, you go, hang on, that's an even more beautiful waterfall. That happens to you 202 times when you're walking around our town of Bosnia and Herzegovina.
0: that's
1: exactly
0: a huge
1: awesome.
0: Amount of waterfalls. That actually rips
1: it must
0: so
1: be
0: hard.
1: So beautiful.
0: God damn, I like that. Yeah,
1: I
0: okay.
1: Like that.
0: Man, nice. I love that they compare it to all the other countries as well. Okay, Italy, Denmark, you guys have got nothing. We're packed with these things. All right, well, what about this? I'm just scrolling their Wikipedia. They have not one but two public holidays for Labor Day.
1: Oh, that's good. They go double it.
0: Yeah, they go, we celebrate the workers of Bosnia Herzegovina. You guys can have a 4-day weekend.
1: That's awesome.
0: First day of Labor Day, second day of Labor Day. Enjoy.
1: This is all things to think about when you're cheering on Bosnia and Herzegovina and as they're playing soccer. You know, just think about all the amazing things.
0: You know how like the Australian team's called the Socceroos?
1: Yeah.
0: They need to harness the power of the waterfall. They need to be called the soccer waterfalls or whatever. This is clearly too easy. Let's have a look at the actual team.
1: What?
0: Hey, they actually have a good player. No, that sounds so rude. Sorry. What I mean is they actually have a player I've heard of. Edin Dzeko.
1: Oh, cool.
0: He's played for heaps of big teams. He plays for Schalke in Germany at the moment. He used to play for Inter Milan,
1: sweet.
0: Roma.
1: We're
0: These are
1: be
0: great
1: sweet.
0: Players. They have a good striker.
1: I think
0: Bosnia Herzegovina could score a
1: Guys,
0: goal.
1: Guys, I

0: I'm Jack James with Triple J News. The United States has again begun launching strikes at Iran. Cayman Gok has the latest.
1: The United States Central Command says it began self-defense strikes at the direction of the Commander-in-Chief, US President Donald Trump. Earlier, Mr. Trump said Iran shot down a military helicopter that was patrolling the Strait of Hormuz. Two US pilots were rescued. Central Command says the new strikes are a proportional response to unjustified aggression. Iranian state media says the port city of Sirik and Keshem, an Iranian island in the Strait of Hormuz, have been attacked.
0: The Prime Minister, Anthony Albanese,